0: definitely was in the right.
1: Yeah, it's definitely like he's just cruising for cruising.
2: Heavy blows, starting to matter out.

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Wherever you are, hope you're doing alright, but I've been living an endless night.

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My heart will be heard impersonally. 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

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Watch lights fade from every room. Bedsitter people look back and lament. Another day's useless energy spent. Impassioned lovers wrestle as one. Lonely man cries for love and has none. New mother picks up and settles her son. Senior citizens wish they were young. Cold-hearted orb that rules the night removes the colors from our sight. Red is gray and yellow white, but we decide which is right and which is an illusion.

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Falling to the floor and the floor got hold of me. Flowing in the flow and the flow is got of me. In the man the more, man the more means more of me. In the man the more when I call just more of me. In the man the Lord that the call is calling me. In the man the more when I won't be enemy. Stop this, I don't want this, let me disrupt all the self-destructiveness. I digress with the die stress in me. If I digress, well then there's something wrong with me. I congress from myself to myself and I protest all this low press in my shelf. All this nonsense about being okay with this. So chivalrous, I'm not okay with this. I'm gonna get from this. I'm gonna stand on my grave and just reach my hand to the great abyss. Let me tell you this. I'm still a body, just a body, and I'm just like everybody. I'm a flesh and bone and body, sense of self that needs a body. Recognize itself through all the pattern shapes. I go around it, but there's never anybody. It's just me, there is nobody, and I'm blind, but I still find it. All these shapes that help to find me through the fog, that help my mind. Yes, I scream with all my fine. I got to stare into a universe that don't care. It just echo of my own soul, and I can't go or just let go of it. My imminent death is a weight on my chest, yo. 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I can't breathe, but I'm still spitting, and I don't believe, but I'm still spitting, and I can't leave, so I'm still spitting, and I can't

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Just say when, and I'll take you to my TARDIS. Who's the hardest? Who's the hardest?

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1: I'm
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